Ewan Vicker and Sheerless House on In Demand Radio Liverpool. Dave Douglas with your bangers and mashups for a Friday night. Coming up next is an absolute belt I haven't heard for ages. I'm not going to do dates, but okay, 2005. Heard and Fitz, Abigail Bailey, Just Can't Get Enough on In Demand.

0: I'm trying to get in a World Cup mood. If you'd see me on Wednesday, you probably worked out why I'm in a World Cup mood. Anyway, that was a hangover and a half. Dario G, Carnival de Fari, Jay Dizzle and Howard on the remix of that one. Let's get a little bit of, you know, oomph behind us, you know what I mean?
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0: 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It's Inderman Radio Liverpool. Coming up after the break, an absolute belter from Butler and one from 97, which is one of my favourite tunes. What is it? Find out after this.
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Please do not be alarmed, remain calm. Do not attempt to leave the dance floor. Do not attempt to leave the dance floor. Do not attempt to leave the dance floor. 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

is definitely one of my RJ's tunes. Powerhouse, Rhythm of the Night. I also used to hear that in a bar in Liverpool. Could someone please let me know what the name of it was? All I can remember, it's on the corner where O'Neill's is on Hanover Street. It was upstairs and it had a Jeep on the ceiling. That's all I can remember because I may have had too many Reefs or Blue Wickets. I don't really know. But if you can let us know, bottom right hand corner, that'd be fantastic because it used to be quite boss now. It's now Popwell, so it's still quite cool. I haven't been in there for a while, but might go there soon. You've definitely heard this in Pop World. Start of Fall, Cabin Crew on In Demand Liverpool. Yes, we've hit the cheesy part of the show. I know.

In the Man Radio Liverpool, Dave Douglas with your bangers and mashups for a Friday night. As always, Carlos Riero is in the building and looking relatively sober, which is a tenner for the books, to be honest. It's probably 2 weeks away from payday, that's probably why. So that's how the show where we start playing all the stuff that I like. So a bit of Elysium, I Go Crazy from Mr. Ultra Beats, and this is the best song in the world ever. Nothing more to say. Enjoy this. I will.

It's a fantastic Boogie Pips, and I Want Somebody to Love, and I love you, Mark. You are an absolute legend. He's just texted and went, before it was Pop World, it was called Reflex. I'm like, no, what? I didn't think it was called. I didn't think I went there when it was Reflex. Then Alicia texted and went, it was called Howl at the Moon. There you go. Ah, I can rest easy now. Right, where are we? Let's play some tunes. Duke Dumont, It's the Giver. It's Inter Man Radio Liverpool.

Enzo is burning and Jim Require, Little L on In Demand Radio Liverpool. One to go before we go. And it's an absolute belter from... We're going to do a date thing because... Why not? Because it's only like 5 years old. Love tonight. Have a boss weekend. What's left of it? I'll be back in your ear between 2 and 4 on Sunday for the charts. I'll see you soon. Ta-ra!

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and Moving Through the Sun. We'll talk about that in a minute. You are tuned into Future Dance Music. My name is Carlos Riero. I'm your company every Friday night from 2 a.m. right here. Right, that track, it's amazing, isn't it? So Imael Angel made it. Track is called I'm Moving to the Sun, although you probably will struggle to find it since Yugo bought it and released his own version. Kicking in now, we've got Prosper. Love songs. This is In Demand. Stay put because the destination is up. Just like every Friday. Let's go. Carlos

track is called All I Really Want, River Star Remix. Before that, Superfly and Greg Stainer with Girls. Prosper, Love Songs, and of course, the very best track of the week was Email Angel and Move It to the Sun. You tuned into Future Dance Music. 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

0: We've got a very short break right now, but don't go anywhere because the party will keep going. I'll be right back. You stay put. 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
9: 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This is In Demand.

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I'll make you wanna roll.

and listen to Michael Baby. You're tuned into Future Dance Music. My name is Carlos Riero. If you are just joining in, a little tweak for you coming up. Tony Dark Eyes with Your Body. Check this out on In

Stars D&B Giant, which is 15 minutes non-stop of a liquid drum and bass, but not tonight. Why? Because I didn't look for any new tracks.

another gem, Green Velvet, it's back. This time with a Medusa remix. Trust me, it's a grower. You're gonna love this just as much as I do. You are tuned into In Demand. My name is Carlos and you're listening to Future Dance Music.

0: Kalina Zanders and No Bills. Track is called Thinking of Yesterday. And we only got one more for the week. Sumans Norv with No Dancer.
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Enzo is Burning, called All the Ladies on End Mum Radio Liverpool. Here we are then, bright and early Saturday morning, supposed to be a belting day and a beautiful weekend, especially tomorrow. Music on the way then from Tiny Temper. Here at the moment, Karen Harding. After this, from Calvin Harris and Jazzy.

Still love that. Karen Harding and Say Something, over a decade old now on In Demand Radio at Liverpool. So from that to something brand new from Martin Garrix and Ed Sheeran with Repeat It.

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which came out just over a week ago. It's brand new from another belter, that. It's called Like It on In Demand Radio, Liverpool. I'm Dan Kelly. Benson Boone in a moment then after BB Rexha and David Guetta.

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a dad, one of the co-founders of Groupon. It's Stella Lefty with Boston on Interman Radio, Liverpool. I'm Dan Kelly. Saturday morning, Jamie Webster's back. He's got a great new track. It's called Just Begun. It's up next after M22 with White Lies.

New from Jamie Webster called Just Begun. And Mark Kenny will be back with Indie Hours on Monday night from 9. Listen back to all of his shows from the last month whenever you want through the app. Music on the way then. Old School from the Bucketheads and the brand new one from the Legends. That are Camel Fat next.

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our Camel Fight. It's called So Good on In Demand Radio, Liverpool, Saturday morning. I'm Dan Kelly. More new music on the way from Tom Diddy and Roses in a moment after Somba. This is Homewrecker.

Gonna be nice today. Highs around about 18, but tomorrow getting hot, and then Monday, absolute scorcher. I reckon it could hit about 30 degrees. Right, I'm Dan Kelly. Justin Timberlake coming up after the brand new one from

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1: Yeah, I'm looking at you. 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Right? 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

Mac on the remix of Michael Jackson's Black or White. Tommy here last night, getting the weekend underway as he is every Friday from 6. If you missed it, you can listen back through the app. Still to come then, the brand new one from Ariana Grande in a moment. But first, the Zootons.

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Black Eyed Peas did, which featured Fergie as member of the group, and they went Next Level, Where Is The Love, on Interbum Radio, Liverpool, over 20 years old now, wow. I'm Dan Kelly, couple of new bits then, Ages back, you will recognise the sample, it's up next after King Boo sampling Moby.

the classic from Anita Baker back in 1979. That is H and Ring My Bell on In Demand Radio, Liverpool, Saturday morning. I'm Dan Kelly. More new music on the way from Prosper in a moment after the Kooks and Naive.

0: with Serotonin, brand new on Intermom Radio, Liverpool, your city, your sound. Hope you're doing all right then. Saturday morning, I'm Dan Kelly. Scotty will be here from 10, and music on the way from the amazing Urban Cookie Collective, who I used to love back when I was at school, and The Key, The Secret came out. We'll get that on next, and the new one from Silver Bumper.
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We are taking over the incredible Soundyard at Kane's Brewery Village for one massive summer party with in-demand DJs Steve Cocky, Tommy Mack, Ian Longo, Chrissy, just to name a few. 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

own on In Demand Radio Liverpool. I'm Dan Kelly, in until 10. Today is the final day of this year's Cube Liverpool International Tennis Tournament at Liverpool Cricket Club. 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Want to grab some tickets? 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

The Reminisce Classical Orchestra and Christian Davis, taken live from last year's retrospective festival, and we are doing it all over again on Friday, September the 11th. 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You're on In Demand Radio. I'm Dan Kelly. The brand new one from Doechii and Lady Gaga in a moment after

Nearly 40 years, four decades since her debut single, Kylie Minogue is back with a brand new tune, and there it is, called Light Up on In Demand Radio. Liverpool, I'm Dan Kelly. Scotty's up from 10. Music on the way. New music from Alex Warren. Scotty's up from 10. Music on the way. New music from Alex Warren and Sabrina Carpenter in a moment after DJ's Dream.

from Sabrina Carpenter on In Demand Radio, Liverpool. Scotty will be here very soon. He's up from 10. And music on the way from Joe Stone, the new one called Waterfalls, after a belting classic from Dave Morales next.

0: C, Love Inc., Jeremy Healy, Sybil, John Please Women, Baby D, Oceanic, Dream Frequency, and many, many more live on stage. 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

0: Noah Kahan, Out of Body, still streaming on Netflix. If you've not seen it yet, there he is with Porchlight on Intermum Radio, Liverpool. So here we are, 20th of June, which means only 188 days to go until the big C word, Christmas Day. 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

Jack Hellier here, the guy that you can hear Monday to Friday between the hours of 1 and 4. 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

On In Demand Radio Liverpool, Saturday morning with Scott Hughes until midday. Thank you very much to Dan Kelly. He, of course, back with a weekend wake up tomorrow. But you got me now till midday. Some belting tunes to come. This is Calvin Harris and Jazzy right now. Satisfy. 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It's all with Rise Competitions.

Out Radio Liverpool. I can't believe it's the weekend again already. These weeks go too quickly. How are we like already nearly into July? Then we got August, then it's the Reminisce Festival. Then it's going to be Christmas. Time goes too quickly. I'm not sure I like it. We're due a summer though, aren't we, this year? We had that week, didn't we, a few weeks ago where it was like 35,000 degrees. And it's been raining ever since. Surely we're due some nice weather now, like a nice long run of it at least. Right, Dua Lipa, Houdini, Sindabad Radio Liverpool with Rise Competitions.

0: Sound Radio Liverpool with Rise Competition Saturday morning with Scott Hughes until midday. We're going to be doing the Saturday morning club sandwich at 11 a.m. this morning, so you know how this works. Very simple. You get in touch, you pick three songs. They've got to be like Reminisce Rewind tunes, so think throwback tunes, throwback classics, songs you grew up listening to, songs you maybe heard when you come home from school, when you first went clubbing. That's the kind of thing we're looking for. Your full name, three song choices from you, and of course, we will do the rest. You can get in touch for free via the Inderman Radio Player. You can drop me a DM on Instagram as well, at Scott Hughes UK. If we don't use your songs today, we could use them in future weeks as well. So make them good ones. Your name and three amazing song choices from you. Tell me where you are as well. We could be getting your songs on the Saturday Morning Club sandwich at 11 a.m. this morning. Rihanna, the brilliant Ponder Replay is coming up.
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He's already got to the stage where he said, "You get what you need to get, I'll go and sit in the car." So he's enjoying the tunes in the car. I feel you, my friend. Play this for you as well, because it might be hot in your car as well at the moment. Been a bit muggy, isn't it, the last few days? This is Nelly, Hot In Here. It's In Demand Radio Liverpool with Rise Competitions.

0: Saturday morning with Scott Hughes and Rise Competitions. Right, we've got the Saturday Morning Club sandwich on the way. Is it your three songs we're playing? Could be finding out next.
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1: And we say good morning to Sophie in Allerton. Thank you for getting in touch, Sophie. Thank you for picking three belters. Live, Enjoy, Dreamer on the way. Axwell, Leave the World Behind. And I love this tune. Such a good song. Cascade, Deadmau5 together. I remember, it's the Saturday Morning Club Sandwich.

Morning, three absolute belters, Live Enjoy Dreamer, Axwell, Leave the World Behind, and the brilliant Deadmau5, and I Remember, on In Demand Radio Liverpool. It is Saturday. Scott Hughes on with you till midday today. I'm going to manifest a bit of sunshine for you right now. I mean, we've got a couple of days coming up. Potentially Monday's looking at 29 degrees at the moment. Tuesday looking

Getting us on for big days this morning. I'm Van Helden. I Want Your Soul on In Demand Radio Liverpool. It's Saturday morning with Scott Hughes and Rise Compositions. Gemma Cutting is on the way at midday, of course. Some brand new music to play for you right now, though. Local lad Jamie Webster. This is called Just Begun on In Demand.

0: R&B on In Demand Radio Liverpool. It's Saturday morning with Scott Hughes and Rise Competition. Still got some belting tunes to come before Gemma's on at midday. Low Stepper, heard it all before. It's a tune. It's on next.
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It's In The Man Radio Liverpool with Scott Hughes on a Saturday morning with Rise Competitions. Gemma's on the way from midday, of course. I'll tell you all about the Saturday lineup in just a second as well. This is some brand new music for you first, though. It's Prospera, Let The Music on In The Man Radio. Yeah.

on tonight on In Demand Radio Liverpool. Right, Gemma's on the way from midday with your Saturday sound. Jay Hind here from 2 o'clock this afternoon with a 90s guide. You've got 4 o'clock, Do You Remember House? Ian Longo's in the mix from 6 p.m. and of course Steve Cocky back with the Reminisce Radio Show 8 o'clock tonight on In Demand Radio Liverpool. Thank you very much for listening. Catch you back here Monday afternoon at 4. Have a belter rest of your Saturday.

0: Scott Hughes on Saturday with Rise Competitions. 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

It's taken from the Toy Story 5 soundtrack and the film, of course, out now. Are you going to go and see it? I am desperate to. And so me and my husband were like, okay, so shall we take the baby to see it? He's 3.5. Probably wouldn't have the concentration span to sit through a whole film. But is it weird if we just went as adults to see Toy Story 5? Or will loads of people be doing that? If you could give me some kind of direction on that, actually, I'd appreciate it. Because obviously, it's going to be like one of the films of the year, that, isn't it? Anyway, it's Gem here. Hi, that was Taylor Swift. I knew it. I knew you. And you have got me sorting out the tunes and the chat for the next 2 hours. And we are going to have a great time. I've got loads of new music on the way for you. I'm also going to be going back in time with my in-demand decades, and I'm going to be playing you the best guilty pleasure from last week's Brekkie Butler. But let's crack on with the new music now. This is Alok and Something Else featuring Labi Siffre, and it's called I Wonder If You Knew on In Demand.

Gang and Good Love on In Demand. Gem here, sorting you out for a Saturday lunchtime. So what are you up to this weekend? There is so much going on. It is unbelievable. It's like a super Saturday. So hello to you if you are off to the summer solstice to see our In Demand Decades guys in Victoria Park. That's going to be a great day. We've got the weather for all of this as well, haven't we? Hi to you if you are going to On the Waterfront today or tomorrow, in fact. But if you're going to Day for Cream, I will see you there. I cannot wait. It's one of my favourite days of the year. And it's going to be a special one, this, because it's their 10-year birthday as well. So that is happening. Tom Grennan is playing tonight at Haydock Park after the evening races. That gig will be incredible. I think UB40 did Delamere last night, didn't they? What else is happening this weekend? Tennis is on today as well. Good afternoon to you if you are heading to the tennis, or maybe you're already there, actually. And there's a million other things going on as well. Africa Oyey, of course, in Sefton Park. Always a great one. So tons of stuff going on. And a quick public service announcement. Don't forget that it's Father's Day tomorrow. Okay, we can move on with more new music. This is MK and Poppy Bascom, and this is called Zone on In Demand.

It's the latest from Alex Warren. It's called Passenger on In Demand, and it's Gem here with your Saturday lunchtime show. So on the way for you, I have got UD Project Summer Jam. I've also got Madonna and Sabrina Carpenter, Bring Your Love, and this show is all with the Send Mum Club podcast. So if you're parenting a child with any kind of additional needs or disabilities, this is the podcast for you, and you can find it wherever you listen to your podcast, available on all the major podcast platforms, and check out the Instagram at the Send Mum Club. The other thing that is on the way on the show is we are going back in time with my In Demand decades very, very soon.

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Get on the floor! Put your hands up!

It's Karen Harding with Say Something on In Demand. Right, it's time to go back in time with my In Demand decade. So we're going to go back to the 80s this week, and we're going back to 1984. Now, Frankie Goes to Hollywood, local band, obviously were absolutely dominating the charts. They were selling so many singles. So there is a Frankie Goes to Hollywood tune that I'm about to play for you. Band-Aid, Do They Know It's Christmas, became the fastest selling single in UK history at the time. I'm not going to play that because that would be weird in June, especially on a sunny day. We were watching Indiana Jones and the Temple of Doom. Well, I say we, I wasn't watching it then because I was too little. And Ghostbusters was also big that year. If you were into your gaming back in 1984, you'll remember the Commodore 64, and it was the birth of the Now albums. Right, so what I've picked for you, three of the biggest selling singles from that year. Queen are in there, Tina Turner's in there, and as promised, here's Frankie Goes to Hollywood with Relax.

I love that. It's one of my faves from Queen. Radio Gaga on In Demand. Before that, I played you Tina Turner, What's Love Got To Do With It, and Frankie Goes to Hollywood with Relax, three of the biggest selling tunes from 1984. And remember, if you like going back in time with your music, check out our sister station, In Demand Decades. You can do that on DAB, on your smart speaker, online, and on our app, the In Demand Player. You just toggle across at the top, and myself and Adam Whale do the breakfast show on In Demand Decades. So check us out. Right, we're going to come bang up to date now with new music from DOD and Hayley May, and this is very, very good. This is Closure on In Demand.

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11: Excuse me, can I please talk to you for a minute?

came out 16 years ago. How crazy is that? It's the Swedes and Pharrell and One on In Demand. Right, we are going to go back now to last week's Brekkie Butler. I have sifted through the guilty pleasures. There was a couple that I wasn't sure about. I think there was one I didn't know what it was. And then I was left with two, which was Thursdays and Fridays. And after careful deliberation, I have gone with whoever picked Thursday's choice, which... to me, this is guaranteed to put a smile on your face. If you don't like it, I'm sorry, it's not very long, don't worry. But my pick from the best guilty pleasure from last week's Brekkie Butler with Lee and Simo is this from the Nolans. It's I'm in the Mood for Dancing on In Demand.

for the guilty pleasure on last week's Brekkie Butler with Lee and Simo. I love it. The Nolans, and I'm in the mood for dancing on In Demand. And remember, the guilty pleasure will return just before 9 o'clock on Monday morning. So we're going to have to go from the sublime to the from the ridiculous to the sublime. That's what we're doing. And I'm going to play you new music from a guy whose voice I just think is absolutely stunning. I've been waiting for new music from him for ages, and it was worth the wait. This is Teddy Swims with Mr. Know-It-All.

It's Sia and Sean Paul with Cheap Thrills on In Demand. Now, we're going to have to talk about something now that makes me feel slightly uncomfortable, especially on a hot, sunny day. And that thing is Christmas, because everyone is talking about Christmas already. Like, why is it so early? I got invited to a Christmas showcase last week. I was like, but it's June. Actually, I would, to be fair, it looked amazing and I did want to go, but we're away. So I would like to talk to you about Christmas parties, because yes, it's early, but I love being organised. So if you could box off your Christmas party right now, you don't need to think about it then until you actually go and have a great time with us at the Exhibition Centre on the dock. So this party is from 6 p.m. till midnight, and you can see your favourite in-demand DJs, including Lee Butler, Steve Cocky, Steve Weaver, Jack Hellier, and loads more. The rumours are that Santa himself is going to be there as well. There's live party band Alma keeping you entertained as well. There's a fun fair, street food. It sounds incredible, and this can box off everything, because there's drinks packages. Like I said, you've got the food, the fun fair. You don't to think about anything else, and you can book now at indemandradio.com. Now, I'm going to say a phrase that makes me very happy. I have new music from Kylie to play you. Oh my God, have you watched the Netflix documentary yet? If you haven't, please do. It's amazing. Here's her latest. It's called Light Up on In Demand.

0: love her so much. It's new music from Kylie and Light Up on In Demand. And it's Gem here with your Saturday lunchtime show. And it's all with the Send Mum Club podcast. So if you are a parent to a child with any kind of additional needs or a disability, this is a podcast that is talking directly to you. You can hear amazing, inspirational people. I don't mean celebs. I mean just regular mums talking about their experience of raising a child with all different types of SEND. So if that sounds like it would appeal to you, you can search wherever you listen to your podcast for the SEND Mum Club and give it a follow on Instagram as well at the SEND Mum Club. Now, music on the way for you from Calvin Harris, and I'm going to do you that new tune from Martin Garrix and Ed Sheeran as well.
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It's Rihanna and Don't Stop the Music on In Demand. And it's Gem here with your Saturday afternoon show. I hope you are having a fantastic weekend, whatever you're up to. I hope you've got lovely things planned for Father's Day, if you are doing something to celebrate. There is so much going on around Liverpool and the North West this weekend. It's absolutely crazy. I do quickly just want to talk to you about Sexual Health Wirral, though. They can help you with all kinds of contraception if you've maybe just had a baby and you want to know what your options are, things like that. They are great people to talk to and they offer free, confidential and non-judgmental support. They can talk through your options, answer any questions you might have. So head to sexualhealthwirral.nhs.uk for all the info and to get some help if you need it. Right, let's continue now with brand new music. This is Clooney and Groove Theory, and it's good. This is One Question on In Demand.

0: Jones.
1: It's Jax Jones and Never Be Lonely on In Demand. And it's Gem here for your Saturday lunchtime. If you've just tuned in, where have you been? You've missed most of the show. I have still got a couple of brilliant songs to play for you, though. Sydney Sampson, Riverside, Let's Go. When was the last time you heard that? So that's on the way. Then Jay Hind is going to take over with his 90s guide. 2 hours of the very, very best of the 90s. Great show to listen to on a Saturday afternoon if you're out and about, or maybe you're just pottering around the house, or if you're sat in the garden because the weather's nice, 90s vibes, yes please. So Jay's on the way after two. Right now though, here is new music from Stick Figure. This is called Angels Above Me.

0: That's it from me. I hope you have a fabulous weekend, whatever you're up to. And Jay is up next with his 90s guide. Intermad
1: 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Reminisce Festival 2026. 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

Hostile Strike, you sure do. On In Demand and before that, how cool was Eni Kamosi in the 90s? Here comes the Hot Stepper. And loads more to come. It is me, Jay Hind, on your Saturday afternoon, taking you back to the best decade of them all, the 1990s. We do it every single week. Whatever genre, whatever tune, whatever artist, as long as it was from that big, beautiful decade that we all loved, we will get it on In Demand for you. Tons coming up. Michael Jackson's on his way after this from Texas.

2029 is when we gotta wait for the brand new Michael Jackson movie, if the rumors are true, the follow-up to that biopic that is number one literally everywhere. It's so good. Have you seen it yet? Apparently there will be a sequel, and it'll be released in 2029. It is In Demand. It's me, Jay. Hope you're good wherever you are, whatever you're doing. Hope the sun is shining down on you right now. And just, yeah, get out and enjoy it, because we don't get sunny weather like this often, as we know. Loads going on right across Liverpool this weekend. Tons of free stuff you can be doing, loads of gigs, events and stuff. I'll let you know exactly what's happening where you are in a little bit. And we'll keep the tunes coming too. We've got another Jackson on the way. Janet Jackson's on her way after Ace of Ace on In Demand.

to our city, and the food is good as well. Loads of tasty food in Sefton Park as we speak. On the waterfront continues Cream Classical tonight. Big lineup: Alison Limerick, Robin S is going to be there, and of course 10 years of the amazing Cream Classical. I don't think there's many of us that haven't witnessed that amazing feeling when that orchestra comes out on stage with all of them big hits. And Snow Patrol are on the pierhead tomorrow as well with local lads Circa Waves. I will be there at the front, probably a little bit tipsy, so if you're going, look out for the big lanky ginger lad. I'll see you on the pierhead. Load more to come. We're going to do JK and Beat It, and we're going to do this. You can't not play this when the weather's good. Summertime on In Demand.

0: Aradox done it, the good old taste, the 051. All them memories coming back when you hear this tune. JK and Beat It on In The Man Radio. This is the 90s guide. 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Culture Beat on the way. And a big song from Eastside Beat, such a good tune, is on next.
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Hope you're good. Jay Hyde with you till 4 o'clock, delivering a plethora of incredible music from the 1990s. Loads more to come as well. I love doing this show. I get to choose all these tunes, and if you ever want one as well, get in touch, give me a little shout. 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If I don't get your tune on this week, I promise you, I'll get it on next week for you. This could be one of the most iconic dance songs of all time ever. From that movie that we all loved in the 90s, Trainspotting, it's the mighty Underworld, Born Slippy. What a tune, never gets

0: Footballer Gang at the Liverpool International Tennis Tournament. And Cube Residential, they're all down there at Liverpool Cricket Club as we speak. I was there yesterday, hence the croaky voice today. Yeah, the sun was shining, the drinks were flowing. I don't think I actually seen one tennis racket while I was there. It's like when you go to races and you don't actually see a horse. But yeah, it's such a great little event. Big hello to Anders Borg. Anders is the man that brings us that event every year. It's been going for years now. But it's such a good setup, and yeah, it's going to be back for 2027, so make sure you check it out. And In Demand, one of the partners of the Liverpool International Tennis Tournament this year, so it was such a good day yesterday. Listen, loads more tunes on the way. We're going to play you a big, big, massive tune from Tupac. We're going to do Robin S. We've got a little bit of cheese coming your way as well, all after this on In Demand.
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might as well be a Scouser, mate. And she, Robin S, she's going to be on stage at On the Waterfront tonight for Cream Classical. Bigelow as well, if you are on your way to sunny Southport, Victoria Park, we're hosting our summer solstice with In Demand Decades today. I think you can still get in. Tickets on sale on the In Demand website, but also probably tickets on the gate. We got Pete Price on stage, the legend, the icon, the voice of Liverpool. Mr. Pete Price will be there. I, for those that don't know, I used to produce Pete's show. So I was Pete's producer for 7 very long years. And the fun we used to have in that tower when Pricey was on air, it was me who'd be putting the calls through. Normally, I'd know exactly what was coming before I sent that call Pete's way and maybe wind him up a little bit before the call actually went on air. So all them mad moments when he used to lose it, they were the good days. But Pricey's on stage, Summer Solstice, Baz Todd's there, Andy Christie and John B. We got a Madonna tribute, a Tina Turner tribute. So if you're looking for something to do, today is the day. It's on till 10 p.m. And it's happening at the brilliant Victoria Park in Southport. So check it out. Summer Solstice, that is hard to say, with a hangover, happening right now at Victoria Park in Southport. Enjoy if you are en route. I'm going to put my teeth back in and play you this. Mark Morrison on In Demand.

Love it. Live and Joy on In Demand Radio. Sunny Saturday afternoon across Merseyside. This is Jay Hind. I am with you until 4 o'clock. Playing you loads of boss 90s tunes. What's not to love? Every song you hear is from the 1990s. Loads coming up on In Demand as well, right the way through the night. A little bit later, 8 o'clock. Steve Cocky is back with that Reminisce radio show. So many big classics, all building up to one of the best fezzies that we've got in Merseyside, Reminisce 2026. Ian Long goes on later. Chris C, Steve Weaver, and Mr. Cy Austin is here from 4 o'clock to kick it all off in style. I'm going to play Prince for you in a little sec after this. Madison Avenue. Don't Call Me Baby on In Demand.

what a guy. I was so lucky I got to see him at the O2 in London. About, God, it must be 15 years ago now. Makes me feel so old. Prince on In Demand Radio. What a gig that was as well. He's one of them artists, but he was one of them artists who just kind of teases you with the tunes. There's no set list. There's no running order. He just plays what he wants to play because he had all them tunes. What a guy. Prince on In Demand Radio. Loads more to come. It is the 90s guide. Every song you hear on a Saturday afternoon on In Demand is from that decade that we all know and love. We've all got very hazy memories from the 90s. And music got us through it all. So many good tunes to come. Wilson Phillips on the way after this from Alice DJ.

is a nice tune. Proper music for mums in it, but it sounds good. Wilson Phillips, Hold On In Demand Radio, Saturday afternoon, Jay Hind with you until 4 o'clock when Mr. Cy Austin takes over and delivers so many big housey tunes for your Saturday afternoon, so stay where you are for that. Big, big song now. This has got to be, we get so many requests for music on In Demand, especially on like the Brecky Butler weekday mornings from 9 a.m. with Lee Butler, King of the Decks. This is probably number one in terms of the request list. We've had loads of requests for it already today. So big hello to Beth, big hello to

0: 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One and one is two. 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

0: What a band, what a song. 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And loads more to come, just like that. The 90s Guide on till 4 o'clock. And probably the cheesiest tune we've ever played on this show is coming up next. One Hit Wonder. 1994 was the year. We were all doing a bit of a barn dance. And you'll understand why after this.
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what a guy, the Rockefeller Skunk from Fatboy Slim, 1998. That was number one as well. Great tune. It is in demand. It is Saturday, best day of the week. Hope you're good wherever you are, whatever you're doing, whether you're working, whether you've got some nice plans tonight. Maybe you're off to Southport to our summer solstice in Victoria Park to see Pete Price and all the gang. That's going to be a good one. Africa, oh yeah, is on all weekend as well. So today and tomorrow, I think there are tickets still available tomorrow. You can get online and buy them. On the waterfront, happening on the pierhead. There's so much stuff on this weekend, and it's amazing that the sun is shining down on the city for all of it. So get yourself involved. And yeah, if you're on your way to summer solstice, that's the one you're going to have a ball at. So enjoy yourself. Loads more to come. We're going to do Enjoy and Anthem in a little bit after this. 1991 Rock Set brought us this. Hello.

Ride on In Demand. And that is it from me. We've run out of time. But do not be worrying, because Cy Austin is on his way, and it's seriously, he has got some anthems to play for you. Loads of housey stuff with Cy from 4 o'clock, and then tons on right the way through. Steve Cocky's on at 8, Chris C, Steve Weaver's on later, so stay where you are. 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Cy is coming up. 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
1: Nope, it's not. It's me. I'm here to fill in those little shoes. It's me, Steve Weaver, taking you through till six. This is Saturday. This is In Demand Radio Liverpool. I'm on y'all.

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Those guys are the ones to go to, whether you have properties, maybe a business, or maybe you are looking to rent or rent out buildings. These guys can do it all. 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Let's keep the tunes going. 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

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I'm keeping the Saturday feels going. Let's have this.

0: 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And I can say that because that's my opinion. Right, up next, more tunes.
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Keith Evans, that is Mesmerized, and this is In Demand Radio. It is Do You Remember House, and it is all with Cube Residential. They made me laugh here. Alita, Adam, and his Mrs. Kate, and they said, Steve, we thought we'd slept in till Monday. We were a bit puzzled hearing your voice on the air. No, just filling in for the little fella for today while he rests his little legs.

Buddy's Business. How is your Saturday treating you so far? I hope you are having a good Saturday. And hopefully, if not, the tunes I'm playing are cheering you up. And don't forget, I will be back here later on for, of course, Private Party. I may be a little worse for wear because I've got a gig to go to today. So I'm going to finish here, shoot over there, have a few beers, and then come back here for midnight tonight till 2, Private Party. It's me playing some tunes, having a laugh with you, and a few beers, as I say. If you fancy that, it's the most unorganized radio show in the world.

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That is Anyway, and this is In Demand Radio. Steve Weaver here with, I nearly said the Brunch Club then. It's not, of course, that's not till Monday. It's me, filling in for Si Austin. This is Do You Remember House, and it's all with Cube Residential. Now, Si only does the public's pick for the last half hour, because I'm bigger than him. I'm going to do the public's pick bigger. I'm going to do this whole hour. So if you want a song, you know what to do. 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Here you go.

Alex Ross Separated, playing on one for Dave and Amanda, who are just apparently driving around, just chilling, and having a laugh and going to Mackie's. So fair play to you guys. What a nice relaxing Saturday you've had. It is Do You Remember House, normally with Si, Austin, Steve Weaver filling in, and it's with Cube Residential.

0: Love Warm, playing that one for Kirsty today. Steve Weaver here. 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

is In Demand Radio Liverpool. It is Do You Remember House? Normally with the little fella, Si Austin, but Steve Weaver filling in with Cube Residential. And tell you what, today has flown. And I'm going to be flying off to a gig and then back later, as I mentioned, for a private party. But this is the hour. It's the public's pick. I'm done the whole hour, so I'm going to shut up and get as many tunes in. I'm going to play this one for Nathan.

with Cube Residential, and that is me just about done dusting out of here. Till later, of course, I'll be back in your ears with Private Party, the most unorganized radio show in the world, but it's good tunes. Me after a few beers, because I'm going for a few now, had a gig, and then I'll be back later on, as I mentioned, midnight till 2. If you fancy it, if you're still up, you fancy a toe tap, then tune in. But I'm off, I'm out of here. I'm going to hand you over to the sexy fella, the one and only Ian Longo.

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keeping things moving for your Saturday night, whatever you're doing. Ian Longo with you right here on In Demand Radio. It's just getting better and better, isn't it? And this tune right now is just going to get you going even more. Just get ready for this. Turn it up nice and loud. It's

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1: Saturday night, welcome along to the Reminisce Radio Show. Steve Cocky in a hot seat between now and 10 this evening for another installment of the Reminisce Weekend. Fasten your old school seatbelts because we are about to take you on a magical ride around all the arenas of the mighty Reminisce Festival, which returns to Shirley Park and St. Helens this coming September. As always, massive thank you to Ian Longo, 2 hours in the mix. Well done to you, Longo, son. Take a bow. Right now, kicking things off with this on Deconstruction Records, the amazing Hyper Go going high for a Saturday night on the Reminisce Radio Show on In Demand exclusively with G&G Joinery.

Kicks Like a Mule on a mix of Awesome 3, Don't Go for a Saturday Night on the Reminisce Radio Show with Steve Cocky and G&G. Join me through till 10 p.m. this evening. Right, what's your plans this weekend? Are you in? Are you out? Let us know. 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Love to know what you're up to, what your plans are this weekend. Father's Day weekend, innit, this weekend. Any plans for you fathers out there this coming Sunday? Love to know what you're up to. In, out, what's the big plans? What's the dance? It's a Reminisce Radio Show for a Saturday night. We are here till 10 o'clock tonight with loads of your old school anthems. We've got some big news on a couple of amazing special offers available for tickets on the Retrospective Festival, and of course some more news on the Reminisce Festival. That and a whole lot more coming your way between now and 10 o'clock tonight on In Demand Radio. Right now we'll do a little bit of this. Alex Party and Don't Give Me Your Life for a Saturday night on In Demand and the Reminisce Radio Show with Steve Cocky and G&G Joinery.

0: if you fancy Friday night at Retrospective Festival, which is of course the Friday night of your Reminisce weekend, that Retrospective Festival is back. Some of the biggest 70s, 80s and 90s tunes on the planet, and Reminisce Classical live in the woods as well. We've got an amazing ticket offer that's on for this month only. You can get 4 for 3. So if a group of you fancy coming on a Friday night, 4 tickets for the price of 3 and at the price of £40 as well before the price goes up. Absolutely mega deal. Get it onto it right now. RetrospectiveFestival.com, and you can be joining us on the Friday night of your Reminisce weekend in Shirdley Park in St. Helens. Right now, Peace and Harmony. What a tune. Brothers in Rhythm, Saturday night.
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Positiva Records back in the day. Big tune. Remember Pez Teller and Derek Kay playing that in the Buzz Club originally? So old. Such a big tune. Saturday night it's a Reminisce radio show. G&G Joinery and Steve Cocky through till 10 tonight. The Reminisce Festival is coming. It's on its way. We take over that field. Shirley Park in St. Helens is coming September. And it is not far off sellout, guys. Last chance to grab yourself a proper cheap deposit scheme. You can get your ticket this month for £30 and you can pay the rest off in July and August. This is going to be your last chance before the deposit scheme sell out, and the whole festival is on the verge of selling out. If you want to hear tunes just like this and come and dance in the field with us this coming September, Reminisce, Shirley Park, St. Helens this September. There ain't many tickets left. Do yourself a great favour. Grab them now while you can. ReminisceFestival.com, and we'll see you in that field in September for the Reminisce Festival. After this, DJ Dado coming back Saturday night on the Reminisce radio show with G&G Joinery.

Lovely Eve Gallagher, you can have it all for a Saturday night on the Reminisce Radio Show. Steve Cocky doing a do till 10 tonight with G&G Journey. We do it like this each and every weekend. Right, it's that time of the night where we delve into the archives and we pull you out an epically huge, spine-tingling trance anthem. This week's is no exception, sampling the Verve's Bittersweet Sympathy to Rather Large Effect. And this is Mark Van Dale and Water Verve. And it's this week's Sympathy to Rather Large Effect. And this is Mark Van Dale and Water Verve. And it's this week's trance anthem.

0: Mark Van Dale, Water Vape, sampling the Vapes, Bittersweet Symphony. Big tune at this week's Strength Anthem on Intermand. Hold tight when we come back after the break. We've got this week's EDM Anthem. We've got 30 minutes bounce back styley and all your tune requests, and we'll do it all after the break. Next.
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Welcome back to the Reminisce Radio Show for the Saturday night, kicking this section off with the massive big booty, El Martinez in the mix. Loads coming your way. We've got this week's Bounce Back banging section, 30 minutes in the mix of the Bounce Back. We've also got this week's EDM anthem and a whole lot more for the Saturday night on the Reminisce Radio Show with G&G. 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

Chance and Divas on the mix of the new Power Generation and Good Life. What a tune that was. Absolute tune back in the day. Love that track so much. It's a Reminisce Radio Show for Saturday night with Steve Cocky. We are live and direct till 10 o'clock this evening. What's your plans in, out, Big Father's Day weekend? Any plans this weekend? What are you up to? Are you away? Are you doing something? Are you going out on the lash? What are you up to this weekend? We'd love to know. Love for you to get involved. Little button in the bottom right-hand corner of the app. You can message us free of charge. That easy. If you want a tune, request, shout out, we'll do that in the last 8 minutes of the show tonight. And of course, Chris C's on after us at 10 o'clock tonight. We'll also wade through as many of your tune requests and shout outs as we possibly can as well. Right now, we continue with this. A huge tune came out on New Life Records. And this is Sound Design and Happiness for a Saturday night on the Reminisce Radio Show on In.

0: Little 6x6 on a Saturday night on the In Demand Reminisce radio show. Don't forget about that offer, guys. The Reminisce weekend, we're all over it. Friday and Saturday night in September. The Friday night is Retrospective Festival. It's a 70s, 80s and 90s pop fest spectacular. With acts like Pete Waterman, Nadine Coyle, Boys Life and so much more. Some of the biggest 80s and 90s stars on the planet. It's going to be amazing. There's a special offer on right now where you can get 4 tickets for the price of 3, but it only is for this month. It ends in June. So if a crew of you fancy coming on a Friday night to Retrospective Festival, you can now get 4 tickets for the price of 3, but for this month only. 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Reminisce Festival is on the verge of selling out. 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And all part of your Reminisce weekend at Shirley Park, St. Helens in September. It's going to be a biggie. Get yourself involved. Right now, we'll do a little bit of this. They will be live on stage with us at Reminisce in September. The Porn Kings and Up to No Good for the Saturday night on the Reminisce Radio Show.
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It's Saturday night, it's a Reminisce Radio Show, and it is Steve Cocky through till 10 o'clock tonight with our sponsors at G&G Journey. 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And I'm back on a Monday morning, 9 till 10 as well, on the Brecky Butler. 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Right now it's time for this week's EDM anthem. This week's is an absolute banger, and it was a huge big bootleg that came out. It was sampling the amazing, the epically beautiful Whitney Houston. And this is Van Hooft and Forever Kid, unofficial remix of How Will I Know. And this was a spanking EDM anthem and a massive sing-along one too. It's this week's EDM anthem on the Reminisce Radio Show on In Demand.

0: Van Hooft and Forever Kid on the mix of Whitney Houston, How Will I Know. What a tune that is, and it's this week's EDM anthem on the Reminisce Radio Show. When we come back after the break, it is that time of the night where we push the master and take you faster. 30 minutes in the mix, bounce back styley with all those big, pumping, bouncy, huge, spanking Scouse anthems that you love so very much. Full on energy time after the break. Hold tight, it's all coming up next.
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1: 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Kickstarting with this, the BCD Project, getting their hands on the amazing Annie Lennox and Little Bird, came out on BCD and this was a tune. It's Saturday night on the Reminisce Radio Show. Welcome to the weekend. I've got a feeling.
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throw the madness.

floor filler anthem for a Saturday night on the Reminisce Radio Show with some of the biggest bounce back tunes on the planet. Stomping that, what a tune back in the day. That used to send Wigan Pier off its absolute chops on a Saturday night when you drop that. Big tunes and the big bounce back tunes for a Saturday night on the Reminisce Radio Show. This is also a slammer, a huge booty sampling Whitney Houston. Oh no, sorry, it's not. It's sampling Michelle Gale and Do You Know. And this is a tune. It's Michelle's Children. Huge booty for a Saturday night on the Reminisce Radio Show with Steve Cocky and G&G through till 10 o'clock tonight.

bounce back bangers Saturday night with the biggest bounce tunes on the planet to keep you raving and misbehaving. Bimbo Jones and I'll Fly With You for the Saturday night on the Reminisce Radio Show with G&G. So many big tunes still to get through tonight. In the last 30 minutes of the show tonight, we will of course be waiting through all your tunes and all your shout out requests that come into us here on In Demand. After us at 10 o'clock requests that come into us here on In Demand. After us at 10 o'clock tonight, the big man Chris C will be back in house with all things house. He'll also wait

0: Popper's orders for the Saturday night on the Reminisce Radio Show. Hold tight when we come back after the break. 30 minutes of some of the biggest tune requests on the planet, as requested by you here on In Demand. And we'll do it all after the break. Next, do not leave the dance floor.
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Alice DJ Better Off Alone for the Saturday night of the Reminisce Radio Show. Big, big tunes. And we've seen Alice DJ perform at Reminisce Festival several times before. Always goes down a storm. 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Right now, we're going to do this, an absolute monster trance anthem that I absolutely adore. Still sounds fabulous even to this day. This is the amazing Agnelli and Nelson with Every Day on Reminisce Radio Show on Intermand with G&G. 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
0: 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I'd do something to you, honey, that you wouldn't...

Always a Reminisce favourite, that, isn't it? Always one of my set pleasers for Reminisce Festival. That is the Sunset Brothers and Mark McCabe. And Feeling It, what an absolute tune. My little lad, he's only 8, absolutely adores that tune. That's on repeat all the time, loves it. What a track that is. Saturday night's Reminisce Radio Show right now. We'll do a little bit of this for the proper old school ravers. And she's going to be performing on the Legend stage at Reminisce this year as well. Old school, absolute anthem. Break beats and pianos all the way long. Baby D, and Let Me Be Your Fantasy for a Saturday night on the Reminisce Radio Show, exclusively on In Demand.

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Inner Man Radio, still a big favourite of mine. That coming in from Ivan K and Flores. That is called Carnival Night. Okay, if you're just joining us, you're locked in with Chris C and All Things House, brought to you by the Soundyard. We've got loads of massive tunes for you Saturday night. And we continue on with this from Keith Mack.

Radio Saturday night at All Things House with Chris C. Right, a little day for your diary then. Saturday the 11th of July, Inderman Radio are going to be taking over the massive sound yard in Cairns Brewery Village. It's just behind Punch Tommy's and it is going to be absolutely huge. 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And if you've not been there yet, you need to check this venue out. It is unbelievable. We're going to full on kiss it out. It's going to be like an Ibiza theme night. It's going to be the sun shining, all the tunes blasting. It's not to be missed in an amazing venue, Sound Yard in the Cairns Brewery Village. 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So get down there. It's going to be brilliant. The sun will be shining, the tunes will be banging, the drinks will be flowing. And that's

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This one then, been playing it for a few weeks, coming in from Alan Fitzpatrick. This is called Make It Right on In Demand.

0: All Things House with Chris C. Brought to you by The Soundyard, one of the city's most exciting open-air venues in the heart of Kane's Brewery Village. 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
4: 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It is Chris C with All Things House, brought to you by Soundyard at Kane's Brewery. Kicking this part of the show off then, a cheeky little bootleg of a massive track at the minute and a firm Liverpool favourite vocal coming in from two of In Demand Radio's very own. This is More featuring Another and 54 Ultra. 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The John Paul and Dave Bolton bootleg. 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

absolutely loving that one. Everything he does, he's just unbelievable, isn't he? Always smashes it out the park. What a tune. This next one then, out on Who Records, coming in from Who himself and Chandler McFadden. This is called Wet. Get ready to get up out your seats. This is one you are defo going to shake it to on Interband Radio Saturday.

coming in from Two in a Room. It is called Feel That. Okay, have you got your tickets yet? They are fast running out. I can guarantee you right now they are going to sell out very, very soon. The lineup got released a couple of weeks ago and it is absolutely huge. You know what we're talking about. Reminisce Festival 2026. September in that field. All of them big old school hitters that we know and love so well. Head over to reminiscefestival.com for your tickets. As we continue on with this from Two Unlimited, this is a cheeky bootleg of Get Ready.

In a moment, there's still a massive favourite on the show, that one, DOD and Hayley May with Closure. It's Saturday night, you're locked in with All Things House, brought to you by the Sound Yard in Cade's Brewery, our proud sponsor of the show. And now, a little bit of MK and Poppy Bashko, and this is called Zone.

0: 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I'll be back in two.
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2: Whatever you're doing this weekend, make sure that you are tuned in to Simo Soulful Sundays every single Sunday morning from 10. Just a little bit of music that's good for the soul. I'll be doing Simo's first dance. I want you to get in touch and let me know, what was the song that you smooched to? What was the song that maybe you had a massive rave to and you

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Chris C. In my media, Liverpool, your city and your sound. This is Chris C with All Things House, brought to you by Soundyard. And I hope you are enjoying the show as much as I am, playing all these big, big tunes for you for your Saturday night. Kicking this part of the show off then, a new track coming in from Aluna George, Riyad and Danny P and Caleb Lawrenson. This is called Best Be Believing. I'm loving this. Dropped in the mailbox this week. Proper feel good. Turn it up nice and loud. It's Saturday night on In Demand Radio, Liverpool.

All Things House and Indermann Radio, brought to you by Soundyard. That was Prosper with Let the Music, a big, big tune there. And now this, for anyone that went to Cream Classical, this is the huge K-Class. Let Me Show You, Reza and Stuart Oldsley on the remix.

Inner Man Radio, how good is that? Inner City, Pennies from Heaven, Roland Lischka on the remix, what a tune. This next one then been playing it for a good while now. These guys from Ireland know what they're doing in the studio. This is Belters Only with the amazing vocal from Hayley May. This is called Beat Alright. It is Saturday night on In Demand. 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

Inderman Radio, still a big, big favourite, that one coming in from local legends Camel Fat and Josh Giganti featuring Kuda. That is called So Good. Still loads of tunes to bring you for your Saturday night, and don't forget to give us a little follow on the social, search at DJ Chris C. We're on Instagram and TikTok, and also give at Inderman Radio a follow. As we move on with this from Solado, this is Forever on Inderman.

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6: In Demand Radio Liverpool, it is your city and your sound. Welcome back. You are locked in with Chris C and all things house, brought to you by the amazing sound yards at Kane's Brewery Village. Now, this part of the show, we tend to take things that little bit deeper, that little bit dirtier, a bit of an after-hours vibe, banging it right through till midnight before Steve the Weave takes over. Kicking it off then, this is that huge one from Ariella Free and Jem Cook. This is called Hold Me Closer. This is a tune.

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We are broadcasting across the whole of Liverpool, the Northwest, and the rest of the world via the In Demand player. That was Morgan Citri featuring Tasty Lopez of Work That Body. And now coming up, we've got Costa UK with What You Need. Still loads to come for you Saturday night In Demand Radio. Coming up after me, we've got Steve the Weave. And then 2 a.m, Mr. Ian Redman with the Bounce Back Experience before ENT takes over with the after hours of 4 a.m. So make sure you keep it locked. It is In Demand Radio. I'll be

In Around Radio, it's all things house brought to you by Soundyard. That was the massive James Hype with Serotonin. As I mentioned earlier on in the show then, the In Demand Radio Takeover, Saturday the 11th of July down at Soundyard. Now, if you've not been to this venue, you need to check it out. It is an amazing outdoor event space. Even if it rains, you don't have to worry because you've got like a cover. So you still feel like you're outside, but you're protected. And hopefully on Saturday the 11th, when we take over, we'll have the sun shining down. On the night, DJ Steak Hockey, Ian Longo, Tommy Mac, John B, and I'm even going to dust my headphones off and get on the ones and twos. It's going to be a massive night as always, and we're broadcasting live from 6 till midnight right from the venue. 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They're only £10, and you do not want to miss out. It's always a brilliant night when we've been down here in the past. Right then, moving on with the tunes. Big favours to mine this, coming in from Trick Label Head Honcho. This is Patrick Topper with Love Me.

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Okay, that's all we got time for this week for All Things House. You've been locked in with myself, Chris C, brought to you by Soundyards. As always, a massive thank you for joining us. Don't forget, you can listen back anytime via the In Demand player. I'm going to leave you with a track then. I played a new mix of it last week and I thought, God, how good was the original? So I'm taking you back now to 2006 to the massive Deadmau5. We're not exactly playing it out now from All Things House. Make sure you keep it locked into In Demand Radio though. Steve the Weave is up next. But for now, this is Chris C signing off. Good night. Yeah.

0: All Things House with Chris C. Brought to you by The Sound Yard, one of the city's most exciting open-air venues in the heart of Kane's Brewery Village. 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
1: Yes, here we go then. Welcome back to the Private Party. I nearly forget to do this every week, but I'm back here. I've been out today. Who cares? Let's do it, shall we? Let's start with a banger.

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And I can't even talk to it on the end of our radio. Steve Weaver here. Yes, it's been a very long weekend. How are you doing out there? It's the Private Party, the most unorganized show on radio. It's just a bit of everything for everybody. Tunes and us having a laugh and me hopefully having a beer. I'm going to the fridge.

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1: 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This is The Private Party. The next one we're playing, I absolutely love Jerry Cinnamon's version of this, and I promise you, I will get it on this station. But there's a lot of editing need doing.

0: 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The other one from Superstar on NFL Radio. 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

Billy Gillies and Maeve loving you on In Demand Radio. Steve Weaver here. Let's do a few shouts. Hello to Gazza, Michelle, Paul and Sophie, who are all partying in the kitchen. That is where you need to be. That or in a hot tub. You know, I'll take either of them. Let's go for either of them. But thanks for having us on, guys. Hello to Lee on the taxis, as per usual, as well as Jay. Thank you, boys, for having us on while you're working up the

Mailmates, the Blackout Crew with Jonas Blue, and that is Won't Forget You on In Demand Radio. Cannot wait to see those boys back in the field. Hey, it is going to be here before we realise, isn't it? Reminisce. It is so close to selling out. If you've got your ticket, can't wait to see us. And this year, I'm taking it another level this year. Let's have it this year. Reminisce Festival 2026. If you want to get tickets, check it out right now.

Yes, we love you, mate. That is the one and only Kelly Lorena, and that is Tell It To My Heart. I bet she's well in bed by now, but hello to you, my love. Hope you're good and well, and hopefully, I will be seeing her at Reminisce Festival once again. And listen, we are going to be in that field very, very soon indeed. I'm really starting to look forward to this year's festival. It's going to be a big one for me, I feel like. So, yeah, let's have it. Listen, talk about let's have it. Let's have the one you either love or you hate. No, not that one. This one.

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1: 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I'll be extending the weekend even further each and every Monday morning at 1 a.m. only on In Demand Radio.
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